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2: Your Weather Edge Weather Center forecast, a mostly cloudy sky, low of 70 this evening. Sunday, a 30% chance of showers and thunderstorms. Partly sunny skies, high near 85. Sunday night, 60% for showers and storms. Mostly cloudy, 71. Monday, an air guarantee for showers and thunderstorms and a high of 83. But back to this evening, 70 and mostly cloudy throughout the region.
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2: Your Weather Edge Weather Center forecast. A mostly cloudy sky. Low of 70 this evening. Sunday, a 30% chance of showers and thunderstorms. Partly sunny, 85 degrees. Sunday night, 60% for those showers and storms. Mostly cloudy and 71. And then Monday, a near guarantee for showers and thunderstorms. 83 degrees. But back to this evening. 70 and mostly cloudy throughout the region.
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2: Your Weather Edge Weather Center forecast, a mostly cloudy sky, low of 70 this evening. Sunday, a 30% chance of showers and thunderstorms. Partly sunny skies, high near 85. Sunday night, 60% for showers and storms, mostly cloudy, 71. Monday, a near guarantee for showers and thunderstorms and a high of 83. But back to this evening, 70 and mostly cloudy throughout the region.
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0: 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And like one of the number one answers is Korean skincare. 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Decenter, man. That's one. And now, you know, when you're doing your skincare at night, dudes, I'm like, I don't know about this. You ever see American Psycho with Christian Bale? 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I mean, it did some good skincare.
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2: Your Weather Edge Weather Center forecast, a mostly cloudy sky, low of 70 this evening. Sunday, a 30% chance of showers and thunderstorms, partly sunny, 85 degrees. Sunday night, 60% for those showers and storms, mostly cloudy and 71. And then Monday, a near guarantee for showers and thunderstorms, 83 degrees. But back to this evening, 70 and mostly cloudy throughout the region.
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9: 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This is the House of Hair.

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1: Throw up those horns, metal minions. The time to headbang is nigh. This is Dee Snider with a heavy metal blitzkrieg that's about to invade your mind and take over your body. You're welcome. I got my hair down, my neck stretched, and my hand wrapped around a big fat pile of your requests. It's a chode. On the way are Motorhead, Skid Row, Iron Maiden, and more. So what the hell are we waiting for? Get in, sit down, shut up, and start banging. This is the House of Hair. Here's how we're going to kick this into gear. Just do as I say, and nobody gets hurt. Yeah, I can't guarantee that, but I can guarantee you're going to have a hell of a good time. Let the headbanging commence with Jackal on the House of Hair. Stop!

dunking you in a big greasy vat of Bon Jovi. This is the House of Hair. I'm Dee Snider asking, where would we be without Jersey? No Springsteen, no Wise Guys, no women in leopard print hot pants, and no Bon Jovi. Actually, that last part does sound appealing. Kidding! I loves me a BJ. All right, let's keep this thing going with a tribute to my good friend Lemmy Kilmister. Man, I can still picture him sitting in his favorite spot at the Rainbow Bar and Grill on the Sunset Strip. I've never been there, but somebody showed me a picture once. Here on the HOH, and this is heavy freaking metal at its finest. Motorhead's gonna trash the place. Don't say I didn't.

0: throwing up the dukes and swatting at you like a kitten. That was White Lion's little fighter on the HOH. How cute. Is it the Snyder? And I've got Skid Row by Request up next. Don't go nowheres.
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10: Your Other Edge Weather Center forecast, a mostly cloudy sky, low of 70 this evening. Sunday, a 30% chance of showers and thunderstorms. Partly sunny skies, high near 85. Sunday night, 60% for showers and storms. Mostly cloudy, 71. Monday, a near guarantee for showers and thunderstorms and a high of 83. But back to this evening, 70 and mostly cloudy throughout the region.
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19: 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It's the perfect mix of hard and heavy classics. Yummy. This is the House of Hair. I'm Dee Snider. And my next song is a request from Rod Brooks in Morristown, Tennessee. Listening to 103.5 WIMZ in Knoxville. Here's his story. Dee, I sit in my truck every Sunday night and check out the House of Hair before going into work. I love the show and I'm almost late going in because I hate to turn off the radio. But I have to because I have to go and be a slave to the grind. Keep rocking, D. You the man. When I saw this request, I knew I'd better play it early in the show before Rod has to go slave away at the grind. Hey, Rodney, go ahead and do some pre-work headbanging. It'll do the body good. No promises for your neck, though. You're on the HOH with Skid Row, people. Go loud or go to work.

was Rainbow with Jolynn Turner on vocals, just one of the many who held the mic for Mr. Blackmore. That guy is a lead singer. Hoo-ah! Here on the House of Hair, this is Dee Snider, and you should know that deep cuts are a way of life here on the HOH. Deep cuts and hairballs, to be completely accurate. Sammy Hagar says this next song is about dreaming big while under the influence, then losing the will to do anything about it when sober. Yikes. Hey, just order another tequila and dream big again. Here's Sammy's High Hopes on the HOH. Turn it up!

0: turning up the radio with LA Guns. This is the HOH. I'm D. Snyder. And if you got to hear something and it don't suck, then I'd love to play it. How'sthehaironline.com is where you can get them to me. Up next is a request from way down south in Alabama. Y'all come back now. Yeah.
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8: Your Other Edge Weather Center forecast, a mostly cloudy sky, low of 70 this evening. Sunday, a 30% chance of showers and thunderstorms. Partly sunny skies, high near 85. Sunday night, 60% for showers and storms, mostly cloudy, 71. Monday, a near guarantee for showers and thunderstorms and a high of 83. But back to this evening, 70 and mostly cloudy throughout the region.
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0: Rocking an Asian from sea to shining sea, this is the House of Hair. You're welcome. D's not here, and I'm heading down to the Deep South for a request from Andrew Bates in Jacksonville, Alabama. Oh, I wish I was in Dixie. Hooray, hooray. Sorry, where was I? Right, Alabama. Here's what Master Bates wrote. D, I am at Jacksonville State University here in Alabama, and all I ever hear around here is rap music and country. Never good rock music, and especially metal. It would just be an awesome change, at least for a few minutes. Well, Andy, it's time to drown out that rap crap and country garbage and get the dorm rooms rocking hard. This is House of Hair 101 with Iron Maiden, and your assignment is crank it up and start banging.

0: I'm Dee Snider, and if you haven't submitted a request yet, go now to housefaironline.com to get it done. What can I say? I want what you want. Another hour starts as soon as I get it all lined up. Sit tight.
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3: Your Weather Edge Weather Center forecast, a mostly cloudy sky, low of 70 this evening. Sunday, a 30% chance of showers and thunderstorms, partly sunny, 85 degrees. Sunday night, 60% for those showers and storms, mostly cloudy and 71. And then Monday, a near guarantee for showers and thunderstorms, 83 degrees. But back to this evening, 70 and mostly cloudy throughout the region.
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13: It's the House of Hair.
14: Turn up the volume and flip off the neighbors. The House of Hair is back. This is D. Snyder, and hour number two of three of the HOH is back with some damn cool stuff. The original Alice Cooper Band is on the way, as well as Triumph, Dio, and more. And I'll be taking you down to the greasy roots of metal later on. But first is a third degree. This is where I play a trio of tunes and you tell me why I did it. Sorry, no hints this week. You're on your own. Now, the first song of the three is a request from John in Belleville, Ontario, listening to Rock 107 Quinty's Classic Rock. Here's what John says. D, gotta play some good old Canadian metal for my friend Kelly, who's at home listening with a bottle of Jack, while I'm stuck at work on the graveyard shift, but still rocking out to work at HOH. Thanks a lot, eh? Thanks for the request, John. You know, I think I see some good rock lyrics here. My buddy's got a bottle of Jack, but I'm stuck on the graveyard shift. Not bad. Of course, I'll take full credit for writing them. All right, you're on the House of Hair, and this is the third degree. It's coming down hard with...

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6: Your Other Edge Weather Center forecast, a mostly cloudy sky, low of 70 this evening. Sunday, a 30% chance of showers and thunderstorms. Partly sunny skies, high near 85. Sunday night, 60% for showers and storms, mostly cloudy, 71. Monday, a near guarantee for showers and thunderstorms and a high of 83. But back to this evening, 70 and mostly cloudy throughout the region.
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13: Showing the world what metal is all about and doing it with massive amounts of hairspray. This is the House of Hair. I'm Dee Snider. And if you were here before the break, you heard me play Killer Dwarfs, Triumph, and Anvil. It's the third degree, folks. What do those three bands have in common? Survey says they're all Canadian bands. You hosers. Duh. All right, no more fooling around. It's time for some serious one-arm drumming on the HOH. Well, actually, this one was recorded with two arms, but now he plays it live with one. Here's Fooling from Def Leppard, you fuh-fuh-fuh freaks.

album of the same name that influenced about three-quarters of your CD collection, you just heard the original Alice Cooper's Billion Dollar Babies on the House of Hair. Is this a great country or what? I'm the designer, and this next band always causes a deluge of email questions, asking who, what, where, and when. So, the band is called Pretty Maids. They're out of Denmark, and I'm playing it by request for a guy named Twisted Richard, my brother from another mother, who listens in Providence, Rhode Island on 94HJY. Here's what he says. D, I'm feeling a little twisted, brother. I listen to HOH in my 67 Camaro every Saturday religiously, and Future World is still the best song ever to drop the hammer down and open her up. Metal to the end of time. Well, Twisted Richard, I see this going down in only one way. You're on the house with me and Pretty Maids, so put the pedal to the heavy metal on that badass Chevy. Ram and speed!

0: But the metal gods took away in height. They gave back to Ronnie James Dio and vocal cords big time. If your windows aren't shattered, you're doing it wrong, unless you don't want to wake the kids. You just heard Dio's I Could Have Been a Dreamer on the HOH. This is Dee Snider, and I'm rolling down to the greasy roots of metal when I return.
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11: Your Other Edge Weather Center forecast, a mostly cloudy sky, low of 70 this evening. Sunday, a 30% chance of showers and thunderstorms. Partly sunny skies, high near 85. Sunday night, 60% for showers and storms. Mostly cloudy, 71. Monday, a near guarantee for showers and thunderstorms and a high of 83. But back to this evening, 70 and mostly cloudy throughout the region.
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22: Blowing out your speakers. It's the House of Hair.
0: Welcome back to the House of Hair. This is Dee Snider. I ain't going nowhere anytime soon, except to take you down to the soft white underbelly of the greasy roots of metal. Now, those of you who are in the know that this week I'm paying tribute to Blue Oyster Cult, who were called Soft White Underbelly from 1967 to 1971. I used to do shows using that as a pseudonym to sneak out and play small clubs even after they became huge rock stars. It was kind of a big deal. BOC are my homies from Long Island, New York, although they're much older than me. They put out three records from 71 to 75 that did fairly well, mostly because they toured nonstop in support of the records. But in 1975, things blew up when they released Agents of Fortune, which went on to platinum status. With the extra cash, they added lasers to their concerts, which was a novel concept at the time. They were the first band to feature a laser experience throughout the show and became renowned for it. At one point in the early 80s, they were one of the biggest bands in the world and sold over 25 million records and countless millions of concert tickets. Like I said, they were a big deal. The fact is, they deserve superstar status in the history of metal, and they're still out there doing it today, so go out and check them out, or I'll rip open your soft white underbelly. You're on the House of Hair, down in the greasy roots of metal, and of the Blue Oyster Cult's many hits, this was their biggest. Yes, even bigger than Godzilla. This is Don't Fear the Reaper. Now show some respect for your rock elders and get your lighters and lighter apps on so they can see where they're going. Don't!

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1: 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We'll have to drive him out and then clobber him with our heavy stuff.

0: 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That's why we calls it the House of Hair. Get it? So are you hitting the road this summer? Well, before you head out, check houseofhaironline.com for a list of stations on your route so you won't miss the show while you're away. Okay, that's 2 hours down, but one more to go. So grab a cold or a hot one, and I'll be right back with what you need, more of the hairiest metal. Stay tuned.
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8: Your Weather Edge Weather Center forecast, a mostly cloudy sky, low of 70 this evening. Sunday, a 30% chance of showers and thunderstorms, partly sunny, 85 degrees. Sunday night, 60% for those showers and storms, mostly cloudy and 71. And then Monday, a near guarantee for showers and thunderstorms, 83 degrees. But back to this evening, 70 and mostly cloudy throughout the region.
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13: It's Dee Snider. It's time to make the metal. This is the House of Hair.
0: Rolling straight back into the metal. This is the House of Hair. I'm Dee Snider, and Megadeth, Cinderella, and Tesla are in the batter's box warming up. Right now at the plate, I've got a double shot to kick off this hour of power. And there's no better way to do that than to come out swinging, and I don't mean getting it on with your creepy old neighbors. Yikes. I'm talking about a double off the metal wall by docking. This week's HOH hair pair starts right now with Just Got Lucky. Start rocking!

0: Dunkin' done twice, how freaking nice. The house likes to double your pleasure by going double Don. Winning. I'm Dee Snider, and if you got to hear something and it don't suck, then I'd love to play it. Houseofhaironline.com is where you can get them to me, so do it now while I sit here in my makeup chair. Night Rangers coming up next. Hey, where's everybody going? Was it something I said? Get back here.
1: The house, it's the House of Hair.
0: This is Dee Snider, and while you know me as a rock star, radio personality, and maybe even an actor, I'm also a published author. What? You heard me, and at this moment, I have four very different books available. There's my memoirs, Shut Up and Give Me the Mic, the graphic novel on my journey to Washington, D.C. to fight censorship in the 80s called He's Not Gonna Take It, my novel Frats on Suburban Gang Violence in the 70s, and, are you ready? A children's book called We're Not Gonna Take It, about bratty little kids who won't do what they're told, like eat their veggies and stuff. I bratty kid you not. So is it a time you discovered Dee Snider, the author? Come on! I'm offering a money-back guarantee. 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Of course, you have to find me, but I'll give you back your money. Why are you laughing? I'm around. So pick up a copy of Shut Up and Give Me the Mic, He's Not Gonna Take It, Frats, or We're Not Gonna Take It, or maybe all four, and discover an exciting new writing talent, moi. And remember, I wanna write!
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3: Your Other Edge Weather Center forecast, a mostly cloudy sky, low of 70 this evening. Sunday, a 30% chance of showers and thunderstorms. Partly sunny skies, high near 85. Sunday night, 60% for showers and storms. Mostly cloudy, 71. Monday, a near guarantee for showers and thunderstorms and a high of 83. But back to this evening, 70 and mostly cloudy throughout the region.
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0: 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Convenience should never be the reason that you or someone else loses their life. 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
4: 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Say hallelujah! This is You Can Still Rock in America on the House of Hair. I love this one. So,

Tesla. Hell yeah! You're dialed into the house. You just heard Call It What You Want. And hey, you can call the shots here by submitting a request at houseofaironline.com, just like Jared Anderson from Lincoln, Nebraska did while he was listening to Z92, the rock station. Here's Jared's request. D, I'm working on several papers that are due on Monday. I'd much rather be rocking out while drunk, but hey, you gotta do what you gotta do. I could use a little motivation, so if you could play Peace Sells, it would make these research projects go a lot easier. Jared, I've done the research and concluded that Megadeth rocks on the House of Hair. And here's the proof. Results calculated at maximum volume.

0: 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That was Sometimes She Cries on the HOH. 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
9: Your Weather Edge Weather Center forecast, a mostly cloudy sky, low of 70 this evening. Sunday, a 30% chance of showers and thunderstorms, partly sunny, 85 degrees. Sunday night, 60% for those showers and storms, mostly cloudy and 71. And then Monday, a near guarantee for showers and thunderstorms, 83 degrees. But back to this evening, 70 and mostly cloudy throughout the region.
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0: You can't get rid of me that easy. I'm Dee Snider, and just when you thought it was safe to shave your head, the House of Hair returns. Now, when you hear this next one, you'll probably think it's a pretty cool killer clone of Rainbow's version of Since You've Been Gone. And you'd be right, because it's sung by the same singer. Graham Bonnet recorded this one both with Rainbow and with Chris and Pelletieri's self-named band. I'm not sure why, but it's coming at you right now. From 1988, this isn't Pelletieri's take on Since You've Been Gone on the House of Hair. Fire it up!

0: I guarantee you that was the biggest, hardest, longest thing you've had since I gave it to you that good last week. You're on the HOH. You just rocked out with your you-know-what's out old school with YNT, Cinderella, and Impellitteri. Hey, I can top that, but you'll have to wait a minute or two, which is plenty of time to find the house on Facebook. Just type in House of Hair and click follow. See how easy I make it for you? I give and I give. All right, while I load the final song of the week, try to guess what it is. Hey, just channel your inner Long Island medium. I didn't know they came in sizes. I'm the Snyder Long Island Large, and I'll be right back.
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3: Your WeatherEdge Weather Center forecast, a mostly cloudy sky, low of 70 this evening. Sunday, a 30% chance of showers and thunderstorms, partly sunny, 85 degrees. Sunday night, 60% for those showers and storms, mostly cloudy and 71. And then Monday, a near guarantee for showers and thunderstorms, 83 degrees. But back to this evening, 70 and mostly cloudy throughout the region.
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9: Screaming our way all the way to the bitter end, the House of Air is wrapping it up for the week. The House of Air is engineered by Metal Mick McCabe, produced by Dwight Coleman, and the exec in charge is Pam Edwards. Here's a Dee Snider before I float out of here on a cloud of hairspray. I got one more for you, but you know I always send you out with something that's earworm worthy. This week ain't no different. Be sure to meet me back here in 7, same time, same place, and we'll tear it up again. And thanks for riding with me. But next time, don't squeeze so damn hard. The HOH signing off with Bullet Boys Smooth Up In Ya. Now you know the drill, so say it with me. Heaven ain't metal. It's crap. See you next week. Smooth.

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0: to rock or not to rock? 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
2: Your Weather Edge Weather Center forecast. A mostly cloudy sky, low of 70 right now. By this afternoon, a 30% chance of showers and storms. Partly sunny and 85 degrees. Sunday night, 60% for showers and storms. Mostly cloudy and 71. Monday, 83 degrees. A near guarantee for showers and storms. But back to right now, 70 and mostly cloudy. By this afternoon, partly sunny. 85, 30% for showers and storms through the region.
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2: Your Weather Edge Weather Center forecast, a mostly cloudy sky, low of 70 right now. By this afternoon, a 30% chance of showers and storms, partly sunny and 85 degrees. Sunday night, 60% for showers and storms, mostly cloudy and 71. Monday, 83 degrees, a near guarantee for showers and storms. But back to right now, 70 and mostly cloudy. By this afternoon, partly sunny, 85, 30% for showers and storms through the region.
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0: Well, it looks like there's more where that came from. 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
2: Your Weather Edge Weather Center forecast. A mostly cloudy sky, low of 70 right now. By this afternoon, a 30% chance of showers and storms. Partly sunny and 85 degrees. Sunday night, 60% for showers and storms. Mostly cloudy and 71. Monday, 83 degrees, a near guarantee for showers and storms. But back to right now, 70 and mostly cloudy. By this afternoon, partly sunny. 85, 30% for showers and storms through the region.
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2: Let's get a good look at our regional Weather Edge Weather Center forecast, shall we? Mostly cloudy skies and a low around 70. Sunday, a 30% chance of showers and thunderstorms. Partly sunny skies, high near 85. And a slight breeze out of the south-southeast. 60% for showers and storms Sunday night. And a mostly cloudy sky with a low around 71. And then 83, 90% chance of showers and thunderstorms Monday. Those chances continue Monday night and into Tuesday. But back to right now, 70 and mostly cloudy by this afternoon. Partly sunny, 85 degrees, 30% for showers and storms.
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2: Your Weather Edge Weather Center forecast. A mostly cloudy sky, low of 70 right now. By this afternoon, a 30% chance of showers and storms. Partly sunny and 85 degrees. Sunday night, 60% for showers and storms. Mostly cloudy and 71. Monday, 83 degrees. A near guarantee for showers and storms. But back to right now, 70 and mostly cloudy by this afternoon, partly sunny, 85, 30% for showers and storms through the region.
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2: Let's get a good look at our regional Weather Edge Weather Center forecast, shall we? Mostly cloudy skies and a low around 70. Sunday, a 30% chance of showers and thunderstorms. Partly sunny skies, high near 85. And a slight breeze out of the south-southeast. 60% for showers and storms Sunday night. And a mostly cloudy sky with a low around 71, and then 83, 90% chance of showers and thunderstorms Monday. Those chances continue Monday night and into Tuesday. But back to right now, 70 and mostly cloudy by this afternoon, partly sunny, 85 degrees, 30% for showers and storms.
3: Down, set, 8-1-1, 8-1-1.
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0: 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Who is he?
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0: Fleetwood Mac from Tango in the Night, also in their GNR, REM, and U2 started our trip to 1987. 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
10: From the Weather Edge Weather Center, partly sunny skies today with a high near 87 degrees. Slight chance of an afternoon shower or thunderstorm. Tonight, 30% chance of shower or thunderstorms, low down to 70. 70% chance of rain and thunderstorms on Monday and Tuesday. Monday's high 84, Tuesday up to 86 degrees. What's going to forecast today? Partly sunny, slight chance of an afternoon shower or thunderstorm, a high 87.
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0: John Mellencamp from his ninth album, The Lonesome Jubilee. Before that, we had Pink Floyd, INXS, and Aerosmith kicked off the set. 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
12: From the Weather Edge Weather Center, partly sunny skies today with a high near 87 degrees. Slight chance of an afternoon shower or thunderstorm. Tonight, 30% chance of shower or thunderstorms. Low down to 70. 70% chance of rain and thunderstorms on Monday and Tuesday. Monday's high 84. Tuesday up to 86 degrees. What's going to forecast today? Partly sunny, slight chance of an afternoon shower or thunderstorm. A high 87.
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0: 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Married with Children and Full House made their TV debut. The A-Team was no longer for hire, and Def Leppard topped the charts with Hysteria, their long-awaited follow-up to Pyromania. 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

0: Whitesnake with Still of the Night to help put the finishing touches on 1987. Also in the home stretch was Lou Gramm from his debut solo album, and Def Leppard opened the set. That's it for 1987, but we're far from done. We'll have another hour ready to go when we come back.
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7: From the Weather Edge Weather Center, partly sunny skies today with a high near 87 degrees. Slight chance of an afternoon shower or thunderstorm. Tonight, 30% chance of shower or thunderstorms, low down to 70. 70% chance of rain and thunderstorms on Monday and Tuesday. Monday's high 84, Tuesday up to 86 degrees. Once again, our forecast today, partly sunny, slight chance of an afternoon shower, thunderstorm, high 87.
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0: Hi, I'm Matt Pinfield, and this is Flashback. Can you ever have too much of a good thing? Let's find out. We'll put as many things as we can in this hour and see what happens. Time to get things going on this crazy little thing called Flashback.

0: You fellas are untouchable. 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
7: From the Weather Edge Weather Center, partly sunny skies today with a high near 87 degrees. Slight chance of an afternoon shower or thunderstorm. Tonight, 30% chance of shower or thunderstorms, low down to 70. 70% chance of rain and thunderstorms on Monday and Tuesday. Monday's high 84, Tuesday up to 86 degrees. Once again, our forecast today, partly sunny, slight chance of an afternoon shower or thunderstorm, a high 87.
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12: As the old saying goes, don't sweat the petty things. Or was it don't pet the sweaty things? I think both of those are good advice. Meanwhile, we'll keep things moving with Judas Priest.

0: Overdrive, and you ain't seen nothing yet. Tom Petty, the Police, and Judas Priest also had some things to say before that. Good things come to those who wait. So stick around for more things worth singing about when we come back.
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8: From the WeatherEdge Weather Center, partly sunny skies today with a high near 87 degrees. Slight chance of an afternoon shower or thunderstorm. Tonight, 30% chance of shower or thunderstorms, low down to 70. 70% chance of rain and thunderstorms on Monday and Tuesday. Monday's high 84, Tuesday up to 86 degrees. What's going to forecast today? Partly sunny, slight chance of an afternoon shower, thunderstorm, a high 87.
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0: Hi, I'm Matt Pinfield, and welcome to Flashback. Now back to our tribute to the little things and the next big thing. In fact, it's a little bit of everything on this hour of Flashback.

0: George Harrison with the last word for the hour, all things must pass. The Kinks, ELO, and Boston also gave us some things to sing along with. We'll take care of some business things and be back with another hour right after this.
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8: From the Weather Edge Weather Center, partly sunny skies today with a high near 87 degrees. Slight chance of an afternoon shower or thunderstorm. Tonight, 30% chance of showers, thunderstorms, low down to 70. 70% chance of rain and thunderstorms on Monday and Tuesday. Monday's high 84. Tuesday up to 86 degrees. What's going to forecast today? Partly sunny, slight chance of an afternoon shower, thunderstorm, a high 87.
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0: Hi, I'm Matt Pinfield, and this is Flashback. It's the year Betamax players came out. Mood Rings told us how we felt, and Siskel and Ebert started arguing across the movie aisle. We've got two thumbs up and two Z's to start our trip to 1970.

0: Eagles from One of These Nights and Lion Eyes. Also from 1975, The Who, Pink Floyd, and ZZ Top to get us going. The year the moon left orbit in space 1999 continues with Nazareth right after this.
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10: From the Weather Edge Weather Center, partly sunny skies today with a high near 87 degrees. Slight chance of an afternoon shower or thunderstorm. Tonight, 30% chance of shower or thunderstorms, low down to 70. 70% chance of rain and thunderstorms on Monday and Tuesday. Monday's high 84, Tuesday up to 86 degrees. What's going to forecast today? Partly sunny, slight chance of an afternoon shower or thunderstorm, a high 87.
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0: The Big Red Machine dominated the baseball diamond. The Steelers ruled the gridiron. And Ali won the thriller in Manila over Joe Frazier. Time for round two of 1975.

0: Face the Music, that's ELO with Evil Woman. Before that, Fleetwood Mac, Led Zeppelin, and Nazareth also provided us some sounds from 1975. The year Rod Serling left us for the real Twilight Zone continues with David Bowie, AC/DC, and more when we come back.
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11: From the Weather Edge Weather Center, partly sunny skies today with a high near 87 degrees. Slight chance of an afternoon shower or thunderstorm. Tonight, 30% chance of shower or thunderstorms, low down to 70. 70% chance of rain and thunderstorms on Monday and Tuesday. Monday's high 84, Tuesday up to 86 degrees. What's going to forecast today? Partly sunny, slight chance of an afternoon shower or thunderstorm, a high 87.
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0: Casey, ending our 1975 Rewind with TNT. Also rounding things out were Aerosmith, War, and David Bowie. We'll unwind for a few minutes the best way we know how, putting records away, and launch another hour right after this.
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8: From the Weather Edge Weather Center, partly sunny skies today with a high near 87 degrees. Slight chance of an afternoon shower or thunderstorm. Tonight, 30% chance of shower or thunderstorms. Low down to 70. 70% chance of rain and thunderstorms on Monday and Tuesday. Monday's high 84. Tuesday up to 86 degrees. What's going to forecast today? Partly sunny, slight chance of an afternoon shower or thunderstorm. A high 87.
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3: Welcome back. This week's newscast begins in 1984, when Bruce Springsteen released Born in the USA. It struck a rare 777 milestone, his seventh album, 7 weeks at number one, and seven top 10 singles, becoming one of the most dominant releases of the decade. It's The Boss on

In 1970, the Kinks, led by Ray Davies, made a 6,000-mile round trip from New York to London just to re-record one lyric in Lola, changing Coca-Cola to Cherry Cola, after the BBC refused to air the original version. And in 1972, the Eagles released their self-titled debut album, a breakout success that delivered three top 40 singles.

0: And finally, in 2008, Led Zeppelin's Jimmy Page and John Paul Jones shocked fans when they joined the Foo Fighters on stage for a surprise Wembley Stadium jam in London. 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
9: From the Weather Edge Weather Center, partly sunny skies today with a high near 87 degrees. Slight chance of an afternoon shower or thunderstorm. Tonight, 30% chance of shower or thunderstorms. Low down to 70. 70% chance of rain and thunderstorms on Monday and Tuesday. Monday's high 84. Tuesday up to 86 degrees. What's going to forecast today? Partly sunny, slight chance of an afternoon shower, thunderstorm, high 87.
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0: Hi, I'm Matt Pinfield, and this is Flashback. Welcome to the Rockstar Birthday Party. This week, we celebrate Rock and Roll Hall of Famer Charlie Watts, the late Rolling Stones drummer born in 1941. For more than 50 years, he held down the beat for one of the greatest bands in rock history, and even brought his artistic eye to the band.

0: from the Jeff Beck Group with Rod Stewart to forming Faces to becoming a Rolling Stone, happy 79th birthday to guitarist Ronnie Wood. When we return, we'll sing the blues next on Flashback.
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8: From the Weather Edge Weather Center, partly sunny skies today with a high near 87 degrees. Slight chance of an afternoon shower or thunderstorm. Tonight, 30% chance of shower or thunderstorms, low down to 70. 70% chance of rain and thunderstorms on Monday and Tuesday. Monday's high 84, Tuesday up to 86 degrees. What's going to forecast today? Partly sunny, slight chance of an afternoon shower or thunderstorm, a high 87.
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6: From the Weather Edge Weather Center, partly sunny skies today with a high near 87 degrees. Slight chance of an afternoon shower or thunderstorm. Tonight, 30% chance of shower or thunderstorms. Low down to 70. 70% chance of rain and thunderstorms on Monday and Tuesday. Monday's high 84. Tuesday up to 86 degrees. Once again, our forecast today, partly sunny, slight chance of an afternoon shower or thunderstorm, a high 87.
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2: From the Weather Edge Weather Center, partly sunny skies today with a high near 87 degrees. Slight chance of an afternoon shower or thunderstorm. Tonight, 30% chance of showers, thunderstorms, low down to 70. 70% chance of rain and thunderstorms on Monday and Tuesday. Monday's high 84, Tuesday up to 86 degrees. What's going to forecast today? Partly sunny, slight chance of an afternoon shower or thunderstorm, a high 87.
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2: From the Weather Edge Weather Center, partly sunny skies today with a high near 87 degrees. Slight chance of an afternoon shower or thunderstorm. Tonight, 30% chance of shower or thunderstorms, low down to 70. 70% chance of rain and thunderstorms on Monday and Tuesday. Monday's high 84, Tuesday up to 86 degrees. What's going to forecast today? Partly sunny, slight chance of an afternoon shower or thunderstorm, a high 87.
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0: I am I'm late 50s, but I'm early 40s because at 50 I decided that I didn't want to go up anymore. 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So I went backwards at 50, and so I'm in my early 40s now, on my way to my late 30s.
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2: From the Weather Edge Weather Center, partly sunny skies today with a high near 87 degrees. Slight chance of an afternoon shower or thunderstorm. Tonight, 30% chance of showers or thunderstorms. Low down to 70. 70% chance of rain and thunderstorms on Monday and Tuesday. Monday's high 84. Tuesday up to 86 degrees. Once again, our forecast today, partly sunny, slight chance of an afternoon shower, thunderstorm, high 87.
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2: From the Weather Edge Weather Center, partly sunny this afternoon with a high near 85. Tonight, slow down to 71. Slight chance of showers, thunderstorms this evening. 60% chance after midnight. 80% chance of rain and thunderstorms Monday with a high 83. Continuing chance Monday night into Tuesday. Tuesday's high 86. Once again this afternoon, partly sunny with a high near 85.
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0: I'll get it, honey. Yes?
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0: Oh, no!
2: 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And by God, I'm ready for a crappy day.
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13: From the Weather Edge Weather Center, 85, partly sunny skies this afternoon. Slight chance of showers, thunderstorms this evening. 60% chance after midnight. Overnight low 71. 80% chance of rain and thunderstorms on Monday with a high 83. 70% chance of rain and thunderstorms Tuesday, a high 86. Once again this afternoon, partly sunny with a high near 85 degrees.
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0: is a special night in the lives of all of us. 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

0: Night Moves. Bob Seger in the Time Warp. And look, the sun's coming up, so it'll be morning right after this.
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3: From the Weather Edge Weather Center, partly sunny this afternoon with a high near 85. Tonight, slow down to 71. Slight chance of showers, thunderstorms this evening. 60% chance after midnight. 80% chance of rain and thunderstorms Monday with a high 83. Continuing chance Monday night into Tuesday. Tuesday's high 86. Once again this afternoon, partly sunny with a high near 85.
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0: Okay, everybody, rise and shine. Time to get up. Good morning. Good morning. Slept the whole night through. Good morning. Good morning. How are you? Are you waiting for a special invitation? Breakfast is on the table.
1: I heard you. 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

0: sunshine of your love from Cream. And now that you're finally awake, check out Time Warp on Facebook. Just search Time Warp with Bill St. James and like us. It's better than the snooze button. A little.
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0: Hi, I'm Bill St. James. Welcome to the year Van Halen released their second album, creatively titled Van Halen 2.
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1: This guy just don't want to win, you know. 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
0: 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Are we reaching? See, it's hanging up. And it's a man answering.
2: Young Lust from Pink Floyd. 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
13: From the Weather Edge Weather Center, 85 partly sunny skies this afternoon. Slight chance of showers, thunderstorms this evening. 60% chance after midnight. Overnight low 71. 80% chance of rain and thunderstorms on Monday with a high 83. 70% chance of rain and thunderstorms Tuesday, a high 86. Once again this afternoon, partly sunny with a high near 85 degrees.
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0: 1979.

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0: 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The death of disco is well underway in our 1979 Time Warp. Oh.

0: Fool in the Rain from Led Zeppelin. And we'll return to the year Black & Decker introduced the Dust Buster when our 1979 Time Warp continues.
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4: From the Weather Edge Weather Center, partly sunny this afternoon with a high near 85. Tonight, slow down to 71. Slight chance of showers, thunderstorms this evening. 60% chance after midnight. 80% chance of rain and thunderstorms Monday with a high 83. Continuing chance Monday night into Tuesday. Tuesday's high 86. Once again this afternoon, partly sunny with a high near 85.
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18: This is Hazard County. They do things different here. This is Bo Duke and Loop Duke. They fight the system.
19: Hi, this is Bill St. James. Welcome back to the swinging, swirling world of 1979 in the Time Warp.

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0: 1979.

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0: 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Up next, we're going to try to get some sleep when Time Warp returns.
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3: For Richard Kimball, the mind's eye is always open, scanning the nightmare landscape for his pursuers. He wakes from brief dreams of tomorrow's reprieve. But they are only dreams.
0: I'm Bill St. James, sipping on some sleepy time tea, heading off to dreamland in the Time Warp.

0: I can't sleep. 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
1: Nope. Want to watch some TV?
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1: I'll see if I can get Insomnia Theater.
0: Oh, good. Time of night.
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0: 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And we're waking up just enough to turn over, but we'll be fast asleep again when Time Warp returns.
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14: From the Weather Edge Weather Center, 85, partly sunny skies this afternoon. Slight chance of showers, thunderstorms this evening. 60% chance after midnight. Overnight low 71. 80% chance of rain and thunderstorms on Monday with a high 83. 70% chance of rain and thunderstorms Tuesday, a high 86. Once again this afternoon, partly sunny with a high near 85 degrees.
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23: 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Shazam, that's one of my favorite shows. 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
0: 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Her husband talked in alliteration. And then there were these three woodsmen.
1: That settles it. No more Japanese food before you go to bed.
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0: 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In the most wholesome way possible, of course. 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
4: From the Weather Edge Weather Center, partly sunny this afternoon with a high near 85. Tonight, slow down to 71. Slight chance of showers, thunderstorms this evening. 60% chance after midnight. 80% chance of rain and thunderstorms Monday with a high 83. Continuing chance Monday night into Tuesday. Tuesday's high 86. Once again this afternoon, partly sunny with a high near 85.
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2: This is Newsbreak. Colorado Senator Gary Hart says he won't run for a third Senate term. He didn't announce he was running for president, but did say he had an interest in being president. Now this.
0: Hi, I'm Bill St. James, flying forward into the past in a time warp to 1986.

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0: 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I mean bad.
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12: From the Weather Edge Weather Center, mostly cloudy skies tonight, 50% chance of rain and thunderstorms after midnight. Overnight low down to 70, 80% chance of rain and thunderstorms on Monday and Monday night. Monday's high 84 degrees. Monday night's low 70, 70% chance of rain and thunderstorms. Tuesday with a high 86. What's going to forecast tonight? Clouds, 50% chance of rain after midnight. Overnight low 70.
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0: the Bad News Bears. Walter Matthau is Morris Buttermaker, a man so desperate to make a buck that he did the unforgivable. He put a girl on the team.
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2: 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Although our mouths are so clean from all the soap.

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0: Bad to the Bone from George Thorogood, as we try to get more gooder in the Time Warp. 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
3: From the Weather Edge Weather Center, mostly cloudy skies tonight, 50% chance of rain and thunderstorms after midnight. Overnight low down to 70, 80% chance of rain and thunderstorms on Monday and Monday night. Monday's high 84 degrees, Monday night's low 70, 70% chance of rain and thunderstorms. Tuesday with a high 86. What's going to forecast tonight? Clouds, 50% chance of rain after midnight. Overnight low 70.
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0: Giving you the best you ever had with Bargain from The Who. 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Executive producers John McConnell and Andy Denemark. Copyright 2026. I'm Bill St. James with the answer to the trivia question we never asked, Pete Best Jr. Time Warp is a presentation of RTE Media.
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0: The cloudy skies tonight, 50% chance of rain and thunderstorms after midnight. Overnight low down to 70, 80% chance of rain and thunderstorms on Monday and Monday night. Monday's high 84 degrees. Monday night's low 70, 70% chance of rain and thunderstorms. Tuesday with a high 86. What's going to forecast tonight? Clouds, 50% chance of rain after midnight. Overnight low 70.
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0: 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What advice would you give to your 40-year-old self? 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
2: From the Weather Edge Weather Center, mostly cloudy skies tonight, 50% chance of rain and thunderstorms after midnight. Overnight low down to 70, 80% chance of rain and thunderstorms on Monday and Monday night. Monday's high 84 degrees. Monday night's low 70, 70% chance of rain and thunderstorms. Tuesday with a high 86. What's going to forecast tonight? Clouds, 50% chance of rain after midnight. Overnight low 70.
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2: From the Weather Edge Weather Center, mostly cloudy skies tonight, 50% chance of rain and thunderstorms after midnight. Overnight low down to 70, 80% chance of rain and thunderstorms on Monday and Monday night. Monday's high 84 degrees. Monday night's low 70, 70% chance of rain and thunderstorms. Tuesday with a high 86. What's going to forecast tonight? Clouds, 50% chance of rain after midnight, overnight low 70.
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2: From the Weather Edge Weather Center, mostly cloudy skies tonight, 50% chance of rain and thunderstorms after midnight. Overnight low down to 70, 80% chance of rain and thunderstorms on Monday and Monday night. Monday's high 84 degrees. Monday night's low 70, 70% chance of rain and thunderstorms. Tuesday with a high 86. What's going to forecast tonight? Clouds, 50% chance of rain after midnight, overnight low 70.
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